Welcome, my friends, to your Tuesday edition of the Hot 96 Night Show. My name is Mackenzie Hart, your host. As we discussed yesterday, last week I lost my voice, and it's slowly coming back. I think it's getting better and better each day. But when you talk for a living, you know, what can you really do about it? Thank you so much for hanging in there with me. You can keep up with me on socials. 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

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It's your host, Mackenzie Hart, Bruno Mars, I Just Might. Coming up here in a few minutes right now, it's new Hot 96 artist, Sienna Spiro. 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
1: It's also your baby.
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1: 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Yeah.
0: Yes, yes.
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1: 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Yeah.
0: Yes, yes.
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That's Go on the Hot 96 Night Show. It's your host, Mackenzie Hart, and we've got more Girl Power. Lady Gaga and Doechii teaming up for Runway. That's coming up in just a few minutes. Right now, it's Alex Warren on Hot 96.

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That's my jam right now. American Girls, Harry Styles, you're listening to the Hot 96 Night Show. It's your host, Mackenzie Hart. Thanks for being here. Welcome. If you're just joining us, you can find me on socials so we can keep in touch all the time. 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
0: 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I want to be part of this baby's life.
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0: Yes, yes.
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your last chance this evening to cash in on $25 thanks to our friends at Sterling United Federal Credit Union. 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

0: And that's a wrap for this evening, besties. Thanks so much for tuning into your Tuesday edition of the Hot 96 Night Show. Mackenzie Hart, your host, signing off for now. We're back again tomorrow night, same time, same place at 7 p.m. on Hot 96. In the meantime, make sure you've got me on socials so we can be friends. 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Have a great night.
1: You see that girl? There's just something about her. I just...

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1: You know those speakers you blew in your car? 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
1: Mackenzie, I just need to ask not only you, but also the tri-state. What is going on around here?
2: You know, I don't think anyone can give you a straight answer.
1: I need some kind of answer. It's Clay and Mackenzie here in the Hot 96 Morning Show. Is something in the water in Evansville?
2: Number one, yes, always, but go on.
1: There's so many things in the water, but there's got to be something in particular because it feels like it's just one crazy thing after another that keeps on happening.
2: Mm-hmm.
1: We'll just go back to the guy that stole the Bud Light truck not too long ago.
2: Yes.
1: I don't know what was going on with him.
2: You're like kind of the people's hero a little bit. I think we were rooting for him. Did it have anything in it? I guess let me start there.
1: Beer in it.
2: Okay, yeah. Good. Yeah. Well, I guess not good.
1: Maybe not the people's hero because I think he was taking it for himself. He might have been taking it from the people.
2: No. I was thinking like a Robin Hood moment. Like,
1: oh, no.
2: I got it, guys.
1: In
2: meet me at this
1: world,
2: location.
1: In a perfect world, yes.
2: A truck full of beer.
1: I think he was just kind of crazy.
2: Yeah, no, that.
1: Allegedly.
2: Yeah, right.
1: So.
2: Allegedly.
1: Allegedly. Yeah, he took off with that, got in trouble, got arrested.
2: Okay.
1: I think the beer is okay, thankfully.
2: That's the most important part.
1: Yes. And then last, I guess it was this week.
2: Oh, yeah?
1: Some guy got arrested at the AMC Theater on the west side for reckless driving.
2: Mm-hmm.
1: And also endangering the public and also evading police and avoiding arrest. I don't know how this got started, but I know how it ended. And it ended with
2: yes.
1: A canine taking him down.
2: Which, like, kind of cool.
1: But dude was circling the AMC Theater parking lot for like 45 minutes.
2: Sir,
1: do you know
2: how high gas prices are right now?
1: Yeah, seriously, what are you doing?
2: You are a dummy. You are burning fuel.
1: Right.
2: That is $4 a gallon.
1: And that truck was not a hybrid. Guarantee you. So there's that. There's also a person that got arrested for driving drunk. And the reason they caught this person was because they drove around an already happening accident. Which you don't do. Do not drive around the ambulance as they are helping somebody.
2: Oh, my Lord.
1: And they got arrested for DUI. Like, what is happening around here?
2: I think everybody got some screws loose.
1: It just feels like it's one crazy thing after another. Can we calm down?
2: You know what Tyler Fox is going to say?
1: Don't.
2: Is it happening, though, right now? I don't keep up with that.
1: It's not real.
2: So, Tyler Fox would say Mercury is in retrograde right now, and that's why everybody's acting whack.
1: I would say it's not a real thing.
2: There could be something in the water, something in the air. But either way, even though these are like kind of funny stories, like for real, let's not endanger the public.
1: Please don't.
2: Yeah, get these people off the road because they were all driving somehow.
1: They were all driving.
2: Let's take away their licenses and never, ever give them back.
1: Right. I need some kind of answer. Is it just me or does it feel like Evansville's on a different type of level these days? Text in 82474, yes or no. And is there anything else that we missed? I'm sure there is because
2: right. There's
1: so much going on. But, you know, what has happened lately here in the tri-state that you're just like, what is going on? Top 96. Baby showers for women only.
2: It's also your baby.
1: Yeah, I want to be part of it. I want to be part of this baby's life.
2: I mean, you went halfsies, so like
1: yeah, exactly.
2: you deserve to be there. Yeah.
1: Yes.

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1: I'm gonna see the pros at Mark Cole.
2: Stand by. 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
1: Hey, Mackenzie, I don't know how nice of neighbors that you have. I've got some pretty good neighbors myself, but I want to ask you about a situation that had me thinking the other day. It's Clay Mackenzie here in the Hot 96 Morning Show. Here's a scenario for you.
2: Okay.
1: So you're cool with your neighbors.
2: Yep.
1: Your neighbors have dogs.
2: Okay.
1: They're walking their dogs on your street.
2: Mm-hmm.
1: All of us have those city trash bins.
2: Right.
1: Okay. Your neighbors are nice enough to pick up the dog poop.
2: Thank you.
1: They're nice enough to do that. However, what if they put that poop into a trash bin that wasn't theirs? Might have been yours, might have been someone else's. But how would you feel about that?
2: Okay, so I can't be hypocritical. Like, I've done this.
1: Oh. Yeah. Okay.
2: Because why am I carrying around a stanky bag?
1: Okay.
2: What if I'm not even close to my house?
1: I will debate whichever stance you take. So I will get ready for whatever you tell me.
2: Okay.
1: But I can see both sides of it. But yeah, you just go ahead and tell me what you feel.
2: I've done it. So I can't be like, how dare you?
1: Right.
2: Put your dog's doo-doo in a trash can that isn't yours because I've done that.
1: So what if they've done that to you?
2: I just, like, whatever. I hope I don't see it.
1: Okay. I hope I don't see it.
2: Yeah, just do it.
1: So if, like, you see it, then what?
2: I'm probably like, oh.
1: Uh-huh.
2: Ew.
1: Uh-huh.
2: But I've done it, so I can't be mad. Yeah, I can't be mad.
1: Would you say anything to them?
2: No.
1: Okay.
2: No.
1: So you'd be totally fine if someone did that, as long as you don't see it.
2: Yeah.
1: You're so stuck. It's crazy.
2: I can't be hypocritical.
1: Her face is just squirming around trying to figure out what to think.
2: I can't be hypocritical because I've done it. So I can't be like, that's ridiculous.
1: Okay. So I'll stand on one side and I'll also stand on the other side.
2: Okay.
1: So if I see it, then I might say

0: something, I'm like, look, don't throw that in mine, even though the city owns this trash bin. I'm the one that has to put this by my house.
1: Yeah.
0: And I don't want to have to smell that
1: and
0: for a week.
1: Yeah.
0: Because it was probably trash day. That's why the trash bins are close to the street.
1: Yep. You never. Yep.
0: Yeah.
1: Yep.
0: I don't want them. I don't want that poop in the trash bin that I use.
1: Fair.
0: For it to just stink for a week.
1: Fair point.
0: I know trash stinky, but I don't need extra stinky in there.
1: Fair point.
0: But also, it's not my trash bin. Waste does go in there.
1: Right.
0: And it's going to be stinking regardless.
1: Yeah.
0: And also, do you really want to be holding your dog's poop while you walk?
1: Yeah.
0: See, I'm stuck.
1: Yeah.
0: I'm not saying I saw this, but I won't say I didn't see it.
1: And see, I feel like I have decent neighbors for the most part. I haven't met them all. Like, we've still lived at our house less than a year.
0: You got plenty of time to do that.
1: But nobody really causes issues.
0: Right.
1: So I don't think I would go out of my way to be like, why would you do that?
0: Right.
1: You nasty. Like, you got a dog. I get it. You don't want to carry the bag.
0: It happens. Yeah, you really, would you want to carry the bag around?
1: No.
0: But I would totally understand if you wanted to take that with you so you didn't have to throw it in someone's trash
1: bin.
0: Yeah,
1: like, you're a good human if you,
0: for sure,
1: if you carry the stank.
0: Also, maybe carry it with you just in case, and I hope it doesn't happen, that someone just runs up on you. You got something to throw at them.
1: Oh!
0: You never know.
1: Yeah, or if you have a neighbor you don't like, you can do the thing where you put it on their porch.
0: Even better.
1: We don't condone this.
0: No.
1: We just now are thinking.
0: I'm just coming up with scenarios.
1: Yeah, now
0: in case,
1: we have ideas.
0: In case you need to do something.
1: In case you have a neighborhood standoff.
0: Yeah. Again, we don't condone any of that, but if we had to do something.
1: You know.
0: Here's what we do. All right, call us, 812-491-9468. 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Your neighbor is walking their dog. The dog goes number two. Neighbor picks up number two, puts in the bag, and then puts it in your trash bin. Do you agree or disagree with that happening? 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
1: It's Hot 96 Morning Show. Clay and McKenzie here, and we are continuing our research.
2: Yes.
1: Because there is a study that shows that not a lot of younger people know what old 90s items are.
2: Right.
1: And so we've just gone over a pager.
2: Which I got right.
1: You got that right. And a VCR rewinder.
2: Which I did not.
1: Did not get that one right.
2: It really looks like a doorstop.
1: It does, kind of. So I'm basically having McKenzie leave the room and then come back after I explain what the item is. And then I show her a picture of what it is and she has to guess. And so go ahead, leave the room for our third item.
2: All right.
1: All right. All right. This item is a Walkman. A Walkman tape player. Okay. All right, McKenzie, come back in.
2: All right.
1: All right, here we go.
2: Let me see it.
1: What is this?
2: Okay, so that's a cassette tape in there, maybe. So, and those are headphones.
1: Yes.
2: So you're obviously, like, able to listen to music on the go.
1: Yes.
2: In this situation. So just like a portable cassette player?
1: That is technically correct, but there was a certain term for it, and it didn't matter, you know, what brand it was.
2: Oh.
1: Like, people would call it this all the time.
2: Oh. I don't know what word besides portable to use.
1: You technically got it right.
2: Okay.
1: So I'll give you that.
2: But what's it called?
1: I'll give you the dinger.
2: Okay, thank you.
1: A Walkman.
2: Oh.
1: You've heard of those?
2: You've said it before.
1: Yeah.
2: And others.
1: That's a Walkman.
2: Okay.
1: Yeah, people would get like a cassette tape and plug in their headphones and go on the go.
2: Slay. And now we do that now with our AirPods and our
1: iPods and
2: iPhones. Yeah.
1: Yeah. People did that with CD players too.
2: Okay. One, it's like you can look at it and kind of do your deduction.
1: Exactly.
2: You know what I mean?
1: Exactly. All right. Leave the room for this I guess we're on the fourth item. Leave the room.
2: Okay.
1: All right. Let's use room. Okay. This is a floppy disk. A floppy disk. You remember those? Okay. McKenzie, come in. All right. What is this?
2: Oh, what is that?
1: You definitely did not use this.
2: That looks like the icon when you need to save something on your computer.
1: Is that
2: like what it is?
1: I mean, it's probably the icon, but this was actually a real thing.
2: Okay. I've seen these before. I just have never used them. Are they, like, they kind of are giving SIM card?
1: Oh, man, no.
2: Not a SIM card? Because did we not have...
1: Not for phones.
2: We did not have SIM cards back then. Okay.
1: Not for phones. It's for a computer.
2: Okay. Okay, I'm going to say something that I've heard before, and I don't know what it is.
1: Okay.
2: So this would be my, like, shot in the dark. A floppy disk.
1: That's correct.
2: Is that what it is?
1: Yeah, there you go.
2: So I don't know what they are. I've just heard people
1: say that's a floppy disk.
2: Okay.
1: That's right.
2: Why is it floppy? It doesn't look floppy.
1: I couldn't tell you why they named these things.
2: So what does it do, though?
1: It basically saves information.
2: Oh.
1: Yeah.
2: Okay, so kind of like a...
1: almost like a CD.
2: What's the thing that you put in the computer... Thumb drive. Is that a thumb drive?
1: Kinda. Yeah.
2: Flash drive?
1: It might have certain programs on it.
2: Okay. You just can save digital things to it.
1: Or it would already have a pre-saved software on it to plug into.
2: Oh.
1: So, like, for instance, whenever I was a little kid, and we had these in elementary school, they would have, like small little, like, informational games.
2: Okay, cool.
1: So, yeah, but you got it right.
2: I didn't know what it was, but...
1: All right, I've got one sound that you don't have to leave the room for.
2: Okay. I just can hear it.
1: And I know a lot of people will know what this is, so I don't even have to say it before I even play it. So here you go, McKenzie. Guess what this is.
2: Dial up.
1: That's correct.
2: Yeah. So I do remember that.
1: Okay.
2: Unfortunately, I was in the dial up era.
1: You're not as young as I thought.
2: Right.
1: But this would play and give everyone headaches. And then eventually we would get connected to the internet.
2: Yes. I do remember
1: this.
2: It's actually triggering a little bit.
1: This is the most horrible sound ever. And that's how you got on the internet back in the day.
2: Yep.
1: Disgusting.
2: There you go, kids.
1: Well, not too bad. I'd say you technically got 2 out of 4.
2: Yeah. I think I was like half and half there. Yeah,
1: very proud of you and your youth.
2: Thank you.
1: baby showers for women only.
2: It's also your baby.
1: Yeah, I want to be part of it. I want to be part of this baby's life.
2: I mean, you went halfsies, so like yeah, exactly. you deserve to be there. Yeah.
1: Yes, yes.
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1: When one person in a relationship goes off to a bachelor or bachelorette party and the other person stays behind, do they get to go party themselves? It's Clay McKenzie here in the Hot 96 Morning Show. One of us is going to stay at home while the other parties. Who in the room is that, McKenzie?
2: Me.
1: And your fiance Tyler is going on his bachelor party.
2: Yeah, well, not his. So a friend.
1: Oh, a friend.
2: Yeah,
1: okay,
2: yeah,
1: okay,
2: yeah.
1: Okay.
2: Sorry, but like same situation.
1: Still, kind of, it's a bachelor party.
2: So he is the best man in his friend's wedding.
1: Oh, it might as well be his.
2: I know. That is coming up, and they are going to like the Ozarks in Missouri or
1: awesome.
2: Something.
1: Awesome.
2: Yeah.
1: Good choice.
2: They're going to have a great time. Obviously, I trust him. No issues. And
1: he's going to leave it to the boys.
2: Yeah, for sure. I mean, you see all the movies though of like, oh, get a stripper and like, oh. let's go get crazy, you know, whatever.
1: I mean, it does happen.
2: It totally does. It totally does. I've heard stories, You see the movies, but like, yeah, he's so excited.
1: I don't know. Be careful of those Ozark women. They be cray cray.
2: I don't even know what, other than the show, is that what you're talking about?
1: No, I've never seen
2: the show Ozark? Okay.
1: I'm just talking about Missouri women.
2: Oh, see, I have no idea. Other than St. Louis, I don't think I've been to Missouri, but... He got cigars for it.
1: Oh,
2: like,
1: yeah, he knows.
2: It's a hot tub situation. They're going to rent a boat, which, I mean, it's probably, the water's going to be cold. But anyway, I hope he has the most fun. But you best believe, if I am home by myself for the weekend, what am I going to do, sit at home and twiddle my thumbs? No, I'm going out on the town.
1: Ooh.
2: I am going out on the town.
1: Okay.
2: So I already told all my friends.
1: You getting margaritas?
2: Duh. I don't need a special occasion for that.
1: Oh, is it Tuesday? Sure. Margaritas.
2: It doesn't matter what day of the week it is. Days of the week do not matter in the margarita universe.
1: All right.
2: So I am absolutely.

0: constantly going out on the town. Which, and see, that's the other thing, is Tyler and I, like, we don't go out. Like, we don't hit Franklin Street. Right. We just don't. So he wouldn't go with me anyway if he was here. So I'm like, okay, maybe this is my opportunity. Like, yeah. My friends, you know, I told them, I'm like, everybody, Saturday night, are you free? Because here we go. Party time.
1: Okay.
0: So I don't think there's anything wrong with that.
1: No.
0: Like, we're both going to be on good behavior, obviously. We're in a committed relationship. We're going to get married.
1: Right.
0: But it's like...
1: And the town knows, too, so it's not like you can go around and get in
0: trouble.
1: The
0: town do know my business. The town You're do right. know. But yeah, I'm going out this weekend.
1: There you go.
0: I don't know how late I'm going to stay out. I don't have a curfew. I'm not going to get grounded. I don't have somebody at home waiting for me. I might just stay up till the sunrise.
1: It's like single Mackenzie with restrictions.
0: Yeah, exactly. That's kind of the vibe I'm getting.
1: There you go.
0: Because I'm like, I literally was like, I could do anything.
1: Almost anything.
0: Right. I just mean, like, my time is...
1: Right. I don't gotta let anyone know that I'm gonna be home late.
0: No! This is gonna be crazy!
1: You don't know what to do with yourself.
0: No, I don't.
1: I bet you'll be home by 11.
0: Is it bad that I can't wait to have the whole bed to myself?
1: Ooh.
0: So I can just sprawl out.
1: That part.
0: So, anyway, it's gonna be a good weekend.
1: Okay.
0: I miss him already.
1: Right.
0: But...
1: You know, it is what it is.
0: Yep.
1: He'll be back. Text in 82474. You can call 812-491-9468. 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And also, if you've ever had to stay behind while your significant other has been on a bachelor or bachelorette party, what did you do while you were at home? 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
1: You don't really need it, but you want it anyway. 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
2: Let's see what the Tri-State is selling on Marketplace today. And you can find all of these things on your Marketplace. What we like to do is we like to take Evansville as our starting point and then go out with a 100-mile radius.
1: Right.
2: That includes the Tri-State and then some.
1: Yeah.
2: And so we'll start with this one being sold out in Central City, Kentucky. Shout out to y'all down there. Selling an adult pacifier.
1: I'm sorry, what?
2: An adult pacifier. Yep. Condition is never used. Will be sanitizing all products before shipping or giving. I collected these for quite some time, and I'm trying to downsize.
1: I'm scared. What?
2: What's your hobby?
1: Who are you guys in Central City? Are you okay?
2: So this pacifier is blue. It is white. It looks like it's, I don't know like how to describe the colors.
1: I just want to say never used is...
2: That's good.
1: I don't think that's true. Of course you're going to say never used.
2: Never used. Well, maybe they bought it and were like, this ain't mine. This just, I thought I liked it and I don't want to use it.
1: This is weird.
2: This, okay. Yeah, this is
1: how big
2: weird.
1: Is it? This is a straight up pacifier that you put in your mouth.
2: For an adult.
1: Oh my gosh. Please tell me this is not more than $10.
2: It's 12. Here you go. Here's the picture. Interesting.
1: It's actually really pretty.
2: It's got like some kind of maybe crystal look to it.
1: Here's the thing, though. I would never attach my name to this.
2: Probably not, no.
1: Like, and you have to do that on Marketplace, right? If you list something, it has to come from, like, a profile.
2: Yeah, you're using your Facebook profile to sell things.
1: Absolutely not.
2: All right, well, 12 bucks for that one. Maybe you can talk them down to 10. I don't know.
1: Yep, next.
2: All right, our second item is a vintage high school gymnasium scoreboard.
1: That's cool.
2: It is a working high school gymnasium scoreboard, 30 inches tall by 72 inches wide.
1: Okay.
2: And being sold here in Evansville. And if you can't fit it in a car, you can ask about local delivery. That's very nice.
1: Nice.
2: Don't get that too often.
1: Thanks so much.
2: But it's very vintage. It is a giant green scoreboard. It looks like it'd be used back in like the 70s maybe. Maybe even farther back.
1: Okay.
2: It has the home score, the visitor score, the bonus lights, and of course the...
1: That's really cool.
2: The top where it keeps time.
1: The time
2: and
1: clock, yeah.
2: The... lights for the first, second, third, and fourth period. So what do you think this is worth? It looks like it's in great condition, actually. Maybe
1: okay.
2: A few scuffs here and there, but
1: right.
2: Still working.
1: For being around for so long, like it's in great condition.
2: Yeah.
1: I'm going to go. See, and I have no idea. I feel like, I don't know if I'm undershooting it, overshooting it. Right. I'm going to go $3,000.
2: Overshooting. It's actually only $1,000.
1: Okay, that's kind of what I was going for, but yeah. Oh, wow.
2: Look how nice.
1: That's in a really
2: dark
1: good condition.
2: Green, and yeah, this would actually be really cool if you had like a really big man cave.
1: Yeah, I was thinking like if you're a basement or garage person where you like collect memorabilia
2: and hang it. This would look great.
1: Go for it.
2: Yeah, all right. And our third and final item, a vending cart. It's looks like it came out of the mall. I bet it came out of the mall. Actually, yeah, the condition says used in good condition. Gumball machine cart. All the locks are gone, unfortunately, for the wheels. It did come out of the mall. So you remember walking in the mall and you saw that one cart in the middle of the whole walkway.
1: Yeah.
2: Where it had all the gumballs.
1: Yes.
2: And candies.
1: Okay.
2: That's exactly what that is.
1: Okay.
2: So what do you think that's worth? Being sold out in Marion, Illinois.
1: Okay, I know where Marion is.
2: Decent distance.
1: Ooh. I'm going to go
2: $750. Yeah, you're close. This is $1,000.
1: Okay.
2: But pretty good.
1: So I was going with $1,000, but I thought that might be overshooting.
2: The whole cart, it's a wood finish. And it's got all the gumball machines on every single side.
1: That's actually big. Like,
2: I want to see if our boss will let us buy this.
1: Oh, okay, sure. Yeah.
2: For the lobby. Because you never know, someone might come in and want some gum.
1: Sure. They might really like that.
2: I bet. I think it'd be perfect here. But yeah, lots of interesting stuff. Not too weird, I guess, for historical?
3: Well, the pacifier.
2: Yeah.
3: The pacifier got me.
2: Had to start off strong.
3: Okay.
2: So if you're looking for an adult pacifier, it's Central City, Kentucky.
3: $12.
2: We're looking at you. Baby showers for women only.
3: It's also your baby.
2: Yeah, I want to be part of it. I want to be part of this baby's life.
3: I mean, you went halfsies, so like
2: yeah, exactly.
3: you deserve to be there. Yeah.
2: Yes.

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1: Clay and McKenzie here in the Hot 96 Morning Show. Last week, told you the news that my wife Katie is pregnant. We are expecting a little baby in September.
2: Crazy
1: stuff. And so obviously the names, we are going through them all and trying to figure out what to name a baby. So it turns out that there's actually been a study that has found a lot of names just survive the test of time because, you know, you're going through names, picking out for a baby, and you're like, oh, this one seems old-fashioned, or
2: right.
1: I don't know anyone named this.
2: Right.
1: And it seems like the last 145 years, there's been six names that have survived the test of time.
2: Really?
1: For the last 145 years, at least.
2: That's a long, that is like multi generations.
1: Yes. Five of them are boys' names.
2: Okay.
1: One of them is a woman's name.
2: Sometimes I feel like with girl names, people do want to get a little bit more creative. Mm-hmm. So I think that does kind of make sense. And the whole, like, name your son after the father, like the third, the fourth,
1: right,
2: or whatever.
1: Oh, yeah. So I've got a friend that is the fourth of a generation. And his son is now the fifth.
2: I was just going to say, I wonder what the highest number is. Like, is there a 12th?
1: I'm sure it's gone like 6 or 7 or 8.
2: That's gross.
1: I know. And if that's the case, if you know someone that's already like so-and-so the 7th, like text an 82474.
2: Please. I am so interested.
1: Right? But no, coincidentally enough, like he was also the co-coach with me.
2: Oh, yes.
1: For swimming.
2: Nice.
1: But the six names that have survived the last 145 years, according to sociologist and self-described colossal name nerd, Dr. Hannah Emery.
2: Sure.
1: She has found that these six names have survived for the last 145 years. David.
2: Mm-hmm.
1: James.
2: Mm-hmm.
1: John.
2: Mm-hmm.
1: Joseph.
2: Mm-hmm.
1: William.
2: Ooh.
1: And Elizabeth.
2: Okay. I feel like a lot of those are Bible-centered, so that makes sense also.
1: Yes.
2: Kind of the religious...
1: right. I mean...
2: background?
1: Like kings...
2: Yeah, true.
1: Biblical names, Elizabeth, I mean, queens.
2: Obviously, yeah.
1: Yeah, slay queen. Go, Elizabeth, go.

0: Then you just said that. Great. Perfect.
1: But there's a lot of names out there that have been used over and over, which is totally fine.
0: Sure.
1: A lot of them have been passed down in families.
0: Sure.
1: But, you know, besides the ones that have been used throughout time, what are the ones that have not been used as often?
0: Okay.
1: Because I like the rare names.
0: Rare names are cool.
1: I do like rare names.
0: Yes.
1: And, you know, we're still trying to, you know, baby hasn't arrived just yet. So, you know, it's not too late to figure out different names if we've picked anything out.
0: Yeah, and you guys have plenty of time. And
1: Yeah, plenty of time. But, you know, some of these names aren't too bad. Text in 82474. You can also call 812-491-9468. Did you name your child after someone in your family? Do they have a family name? Or did you just, like, clean slate? You know, let's just throw some names out there.
0: Yeah.
1: Name our baby this and just go with it. Like, how did you pick your child's name?
0: It's an important decision.
1: It is. 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
2: I've got Thanksgiving on my mind. Y'all might have Christmas on your mind, but I'm thinking food for Thanksgiving. It's Clay and Mackenzie here on the Hot 96 Morning Show, and we want to go through some of the best Thanksgiving sides. It's a this or that. We're going to have two sides go head to head.
3: Okay.
2: And we're both going to choose which side we prefer over the other.
3: The supreme side.
2: Mm-hmm.
3: Okay.
2: And we're just going to move on from there. So let's just start strong. We've got a sweet potato casserole going up against cornbread dressing. Two very popular sides.
3: See, I don't think I have a hardcore opinion on either.
2: Okay.
3: I normally skip the sweet potato casserole because for the longest time of my adult life, I thought I didn't like sweet potatoes. But I found out I was wrong.
2: So good.
3: I found out I was wrong.
2: Especially with the marshmallow. Oh.
3: See, I don't like marshmallow.
2: Man, that's rough.
3: I think I would probably go the cornbread dressing, actually. Oh, yeah.
2: Man. I'm going with the sweet potato casserole.
3: Fair enough.
2: Absolutely. Sweet potato casserole actually is the number one side in 16 states.
3: And okay.
2: Indiana and Kentucky.
3: Hot take.
2: Being two of them, we love it.
3: Wow.
2: We'll go with the most popular side for Thanksgiving. Green bean casserole against the rolls.
3: Green bean casserole.
2: Oh, I'm going rolls.
3: You're weird about vegetables, though. Green bean casserole
2: I'm just weird about green beans. Not a fan.
3: You're weird about green things.
2: Green, don't like it. Beans, don't like it. Green beans, no. No.
3: You're missing out.
2: I'm not. More for you.
3: Yeah, that's how I see perfectly it. Fine. I eat so much of it.
2: Just not for me. Just not for me. All right, this one's going to be a little tough. I don't know how you are with cornbread. It's a delicious side.
3: I agree.
2: Cornbread going up against mac and cheese.
3: I gotta go mac and cheese.
2: Yeah, I agree.
3: Oh,
2: I gotta go mac and cheese myself.
3: Come on.
2: It's a perfect side dish. Perfect side dish.
3: And like,
2: you can do anything with it.
3: My Nana does the Velveeta mac and cheese with like the shells. She does like the.
2: That sounds pretty good.
3: Woo! I'm ready.
2: All right, how about simple mashed potatoes?
3: Sure.
2: With cranberry sauce.
3: Mashed potatoes. I don't know if I've ever had cranberry sauce. I think I've steered away.
2: It's not bad. It's pretty good, actually.
3: I like fruit, but I think it's always just kind of giving me the heebie-jeebies.
2: That's a tough one for me because I definitely put both on my plate.
3: Okay.
2: But if we're not talking Thanksgiving, then maybe I'd have to go with the mashed potatoes.
3: Yeah.
2: But if it is Thanksgiving, I can have mashed potatoes anytime.
3: So right.
2: I'd probably have to choose the cranberry sauce.
3: So the cranberry is like a...
2: it's a staple for Thanksgiving.
3: Okay, like a tradition type thing. You kind
2: Absolutely.
3: Of associate it.
2: And honestly, I might choose the one that comes out of the can over homemade.
3: Ooh, hot take.
2: That's fine. That is fine. Text in 82474. You can also call 812-491-9468. I want you to tell us your favorite Thanksgiving side dish and what, or something you really like to make for Thanksgiving. That works too. Top 96. A baby shower's for women only.
3: It's also your baby.
2: Yeah, I want to be part of it. I want to be part of this baby's life.
3: I mean, you went halfsies, so like
2: yeah, exactly.
3: you deserve to be there. Yeah.
2: Yes, yes.
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1: Ladies, I need you to help me out with this one because we're going through some things that pregnant people did.
2: Okay, ladies.
1: That were very ridiculous.
2: Sound off.
1: And just reading some of these, like, y'all go through it.
2: No judgment.
1: It's Clay and McKenzie here in the Hot 96 Morning Show. No judgment at all because your body changes. Hormones are crazy.
2: Yeah, here's one thing. Me or Clay have never been pregnant. That's, so who are we to judge?
1: That's correct. I have not been pregnant once in my life. I've had several food babies. But completely same. Different. Not same. Growing a human in my body.
2: Right.
1: But we found a Reddit post of some of these ladies that admitted to doing some ridiculous things while they were pregnant, which, you know, totally exonerated. It's okay. No judgment zone
2: here.
1: Yeah,
2: we got you.
1: But one of them said that they cried like a baby for hours over a tree that had to get cut down. It was huge and beautiful.
2: Aww.
1: Sad.
2: Very fair. Like, you are valid in your feelings.
1: But the tree, it's so nice and shady.
2: Nature is beautiful.
1: Nature's beautiful.
2: I'm here for that.
1: You get it. One person said, I discovered that my pocket was full of butter. I must have put it there. There is no other explanation, but I absolutely do not recall having done so.
2: Okay, that's funny.
1: Just a pocket butter.
2: Yeah.
1: You never know.
2: Yeah, you might need that pocket butter.
1: I always keep that thing on me.
2: What if somebody brings you a piece of toast?
1: Boom, pancakes.
2: Pocket butter.
1: Guess who's got the butter? This chick.
2: I actually love that.
1: It's actually
2: whoever she
1: smart.
2: Is, girl,
1: keep it in
2: you're
1: the wrapper,
2: on to something.
1: Though.
2: You're
1: keep it in the wrapper.
2: Oh, boy.
1: It's like, why is there lint in this butter? I don't know.
2: Hey.
1: Pocket butter. One person said, I repainted our entire house during my third trimester because I couldn't fathom bringing our baby home to such ugly colors on the wall.
2: Hey. Women are just masterminds, man.
1: They
2: like
1: are up to something.
2: She said, here goes nothing.
1: Yep.
2: Painting the whole house.
1: This is going to be different when you come into the world, baby.
2: I love it. I love it.
1: One person said, I scrubbed every possible nook and cranny of my home with a toothbrush.
2: Yeah. I get that urge sometimes, but then I don't do it.
1: But then you don't do
2: yeah,
1: it.
2: Yeah, no.
1: You have the urge and
2: that's
1: it's like,
2: too much work.
1: Eh,
2: yeah.
1: I'd rather have a margarita.
2: Yes, that is true. That is accurate.
1: Another person said, I threatened I was leaving and going to sleep at a hotel near my office for the rest of the pregnancy because my husband loudly jingled his belt buckle while getting dressed on a morning that I could sleep in. That is wild.
2: Wow. That's
1: You're
2: marriage.
1: Making too much
2: yeah.
1: noise. Don't make me go to a hotel in my pregnancy.
2: Yeah.
1: Yikes.
2: Jingle your belt buckle one more time. I dare you.
1: I'm sleeping in today. You can't make me get up. Belt buckle.
2: Hey, I love sleep too.
1: I do too. But
2: so, no shame.
1: Again, no judgment. But wow. Interesting. One more for you. The cleaning frenzy is real, they said. I cleaned every edge and border of the power outlets with a cotton swab and alcohol, and to this day, I do not know what possessed me to do that.
2: This is impressive.
1: Don't we call that nesting?
2: I am feeling like I need to go clean my house.
1: Yes. That, cotton swab, nook and cranny, a
2: toothbrush.
1: Everything.
2: Impressive.
1: Wow.
2: I probably won't. I'm just saying.
1: Right.
2: That's commitment.
1: Clean the house or margarita.
2: Mm.
1: Clean the house. Tequila.
2: You know what I'm going to choose.
1: I know. We know. You don't have to guess either. We know what Mackenzie's going to pick. All right. 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
1: Mackenzie, I got to ask a personal question, and I don't want it to be, like, too upsetting.
2: Oh, goodness.
1: When's the last time you ran into your ex?
2: It's been a while. Yeah.
1: That's good.
2: Yeah, no, that is good.
1: Playing Mackenzie here in the Hot 96 Morning Show. I found online a Reddit post of women talking about a really bad run-in they had with their ex. They would say unhinged.
2: Oh.
1: So, thankfully, it doesn't sound like yours was unhinged.
2: Nope.
1: Good?
2: Nope.
1: You just saw them out in the wild?
2: At the gym.
1: Oh.
2: And it was just kind of like a little, like, half smile. And then, like, oh, my God, please don't talk to me. Let's, like, do our own thing. Yeah, let's not, like, try to rehash or rekindle the situation. Mm-hmm. I wish you the best. Mm-hmm. I'm going to go
1: all in a half smile and nod.
2: And bench press. Goodbye.
1: Yeah. Bye. Yes, a lot of these stories are very unhinged. And I'm glad that you don't have that kind of relationship with your ex.
2: Not at all. We are cool.
1: That's good. But some of these are like, ugh, I don't even know how you can get up together with a person quite like this. One person wrote in saying, I was all dolled up at a department store shopping for some cosmetics, and he saw me but didn't say a word to me then. He then texted me that I was looking stunning. I said, thanks, and then I blocked him.
2: Period. Okay, queen. I love that.
1: Didn't even have the courage to talk to her.
2: You should have said, I know. Who's this?
1: Ooh.
2: Right? And then block him.
1: Delete my number. Block. Another person said, I went to a concert recently with my best friends, and the venue had two different shows going on at once. You needed a ticket to either one. I ended up sneaking into the other show just to see the vibe. And my first thought was, this is the type of music my ex listens to. And who did I bump into right away? My ex from almost 6 years ago. You just had a hunch.
2: It's all bad.
1: And that hunch was correct.
2: Yeah, for sure.
1: Another person said, we saw each other on Tinder in Amsterdam a year after going no contact. This is halfway around the world, by the way. We were staying in hotels on opposite sides of the canal, and the person I was staying with spotted him. And we're not big travelers either. We were both on random family vacations. We had a nice hello over text when this happened, so thankfully it wasn't.
2: Now, that's insane.
1: I would lose my mind.
2: That is same time, same place.
1: It's meant to be, girl. Find him.
2: Yeah, no, honestly, I would.
1: This is a movie.
2: Yes. Like, Amsterdam?
1: This is a Taylor Swift song.
2: A different continent, all the things, and you bump into your ex. You guys happen to go on vacation at the same time.
1: You gotta marry him at that point.
2: Like, that is fate.
1: It is fate. Listen to your heart.
2: What? I would sing the whole song. We can't.
1: We could.
2: Ugh.
1: I would.
2: These are supposed to be crazy ex stories. We don't want them getting back together, probably, right?
1: I mean, this is fate. You got to.
2: Wow.
1: You have to. At that point, you're like, you know what? Maybe I should just run across the canal real quick.
2: And just, like, hug him and
1: right.
2: Hold him and, yeah.
1: Yes. Kiss him. Kiss him a little. It sounds totally hinged.
2: Oh, that part? Yeah.
1: It sounds hinged.
2: Yeah, for sure.
1: Not totally unhinged, but, you know, it sounds like it was meant to be. Text in 82474. Call us 812-491-9468. If you've ever had an unhinged appearance by your ex in recent times, how did it go? And why was it unhinged? Why are you so on bad terms with your ex? Tell us the tea. It's Hot 96. Baby showers for women only.
2: It's also your baby.
1: Yeah, I want to be part of it. I want to be part of this baby's life.
2: I mean, you went halfsies, so, like, yeah, exactly. you deserve to be there. Yeah.
1: Yes, yes.
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1: We always say we won't do certain things, and then eventually we find ourselves doing these things.
2: Oh, absolutely.
1: It's Clay and McKenzie. It's Hot 96 Morning Show. Thanks for listening in today. And we found some hobbies and habits that millennials swore that they would never do. But as we've gotten older, we started to do these things.
2: Yep.
1: Times change. You know, our attitudes and feelings change. So just try it.
2: Yeah.
1: See if you like it.
2: Yeah.
1: I'll start with this. Gardening like your parents.
2: Mm.
1: Have you gotten to the gardening stage yet?
2: I have not gotten to the gardening stage.
1: Have you bought plants?
2: No.
1: You will eventually.
2: I very much struggle keeping things alive other than myself.
1: Yeah, that's fair.
2: So that's
1: fair.
2: Where I'm at. I have one plant that all I have to do is water it, and I think I'm doing okay.
1: You're already in the flower stage, so eventually,
2: yeah.
1: When you think you can keep that alive, and then you keep it alive for a long time, you'll be like, maybe I could grow a potato.
2: Okay.
1: Maybe I can grow some tomatoes back there.
2: Yeah.
1: It'll eventually happen.
2: Okay.
1: We're working on that too. taking multivitamins religiously.
2: Oh, I have actually done that since my early 20s.
1: There you go.
2: I have literally by the day, like little pill containers that I take all kinds
1: of
2: multivitamins.
1: So you are actually an old person.
2: Yeah, actually.
1: Yeah.
2: Because it's like by the day and it's morning, noon, and night.
1: Yep.
2: Yeah.
1: You've gotten to that stage.
2: It's true.
1: I've been taking multivitamins since the Flintstones.
2: As you should.
1: Yeah. I've graduated from the Flintstones chewables.
2: Okay. Happy to hear that for you.
1: I'm not, but, you know.
2: Were the best.
1: I either take them and risk being made fun of by my wife, Katie.
2: Right.
1: Or
2: you take the adult kind.
1: Take the adult kind. Yeah. Not as fun.
2: Womp womp.
1: Wearing sensible shoes.
2: Absolutely.
1: Feet are very important.
2: I mean, I teach dance classes,
1: True. So
2: my feet are beat up. If I'm wearing heels, I promise I have a pair of flats near me.
1: Yeah. I like this one because I just did this recently. Using coupons and discount apps.
2: Totally.
1: Yep.
2: Yeah.
1: Went to Meijer not too long ago, and they actually sent like a little coupon book.
2: Yes.
1: And so I'm looking in there. I'm like, I don't buy any of these, but there's the coupon.
2: 50 cents off.
1: Guess I'll buy it now.
2: 10% off.
1: Shout out to the sugar-free lemonade that I got. they took a dollar off. Didn't need it, but I got it.
2: Oh, my gosh.
1: Going to bed early.
2: I am not joking when I say that my boyfriend Tyler has a bedtime reminder set for 8:59, and we normally beat it
1: to
2: bed.
1: I have one as well. I just never listen to it.
2: Oh.
1: Because I know when it goes off, it'll go into sleep mode on my phone. Like, literally 60 seconds after that little notification.
2: Yes.
1: And then I'll just turn it off.
2: Okay.
1: And I go to bed late. I'm a terrible person.
2: Yeah.
1: Yeah. Something's wrong with my brain. But
2: I think so.
1: We knew that. Cooking at home regularly.
2: Yeah.
1: You're starting to do that now?
2: Unfortunately.
1: Mackenzie's cooking at home now.
2: Well, I don't cook much, people. Let me just say that.
1: But before you got all domesticated at a house.
2: Yeah.
1: And doing your own little thing.
2: Yeah.
1: You probably weren't cooking as much, were you?
2: You're right.
1: Yeah.
2: It's hard to have that conversation that your parents had with you, but you have to have it with yourself that you're like, we have food at home.
1: Uh-huh.
2: Because you're driving and you have free will.
1: Yeah.
2: You have money.
1: It's
2: you have a car.
1: It should be illegal for all these restaurants to be on my way home.
2: Literally, I pass them on like Chipotle. No. Continue driving.
1: So we're talking about things that millennials said they would never do, but now that we're all grown up and
2: we're
1: old, we're starting to do them now. Text in 82474. You can also call 812-491-9468. What is something you said you would never do, but now you're doing it? What is it? 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
1: It's also your baby.
0: Yeah, I want to be part of it. I want to be part of this baby's life.
1: I mean, you went halfsies, so like yeah, exactly. you deserve to be there. Yeah.
0: Yes, yes.
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16: After a chilly start, generous sunshine today. Less breezy, low humidity, highs at 84, just mainly cirrus clouds today. Clear, cool tonight, lows will dip to 60. Mostly sunny on Thursday, a few high-level clouds throughout the day, highs at 86. Mainly clear Thursday night, lows will dip to 64. Friday, sunny and warm, highs up to 86. Next chance for a few thunderstorms will be Saturday afternoon with highs in the upper 80s. I'm 14 First Alert, meteorologist Byron.

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1: The key to tricking everybody at a zoo thinking that you know what you're talking about is fairly simple. All you got to do is dress in some cargo shorts, maybe a pair of boots, and put on a cowboy hat, maybe put on an accent, and once you start talking about animals, people are going to think you work at the zoo. That's exactly what happened with this guy. It looks like they might be at the Australia Zoo. He throws on an accent. He's wearing his cowboy hat, his cargo shorts, his boots, talking about a kangaroo. And then he has a group of people come up to him, listening to him talk about this kangaroo as if he knows what he's talking about, as if he works at the zoo. He apparently does not. A nice little prank, though. But who am I to say he doesn't? He looks like he dresses for the job very well. I think he knows what he's talking about. Text Radar to 82474. This video has already gotten millions of views already, millions of likes. 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

Okay, you may not be rich, but coming up next, we want to know what is something you do that makes you feel like you're rich. 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

0: bro. Go gotta smoke that. Get your chin out of frame. Go gotta smoke that. Just let you like a love. Go gotta smoke that. What is something that you do that makes you feel rich, even though you're not really doing something that requires being rich? It's Clay and McKenzie here in the Hot 96 Morning Show. And one example I can think of is, I've talked about it before, I've got a really cheap projector.
1: Yeah.
0: And I've plugged in like a Roku stick in the back of it.
1: Nice.
0: So I can basically stream Roku stuff.
1: Love it.
0: In my backyard. I've got a projector screen.
1: Love it.
0: That I set up on my fence. I've got a fire pit in my backyard, and I can just have a little bonfire, watch some sports or movies in a drive-in theater.
1: It's beautiful.
0: Super cheap.
1: Living your best life.
0: But I know rich people will be doing it too.
1: Absolutely. So you're like, look at me, I'm bougie.
0: Right. Yeah, I'm just in my backyard like, I'll take one nice alcoholic drink and watch a movie in my backyard.
1: Yep. Welcome to my movie theater.
0: Exactly. Clay's Drive-In. Coming to you live.
1: I like it.
0: So I feel super rich when I do something like that.
1: Slay.
0: Is there anything you can think of that you do?
1: Well, of course, I can talk myself into any sort of like sweet treat at any time.
0: Of course.
1: So if I need a nice little iced coffee, done. If I need some ice cream, some frozen yogurt, done. I will say,
0: rich in flavor?
1: All of the above.
0: Okay.
1: Yep, rich in flavor. And I feel rich, even though it's only a couple dollars, but hey, that adds up.
0: That
1: if you get a coffee
0: up.
1: Every morning, true. It adds up. I will also say, I buy a lot of shoes.
0: Okay.
1: If there are Nike sneakers that are pink or have some sort of cheetah leopard print design on them, they are in my closet.
0: Okay.
1: I don't think about it. I just swipe my card. I just am like, those should be mine.
0: Mm-hmm.
1: They look like I would like them, and I do like them,
0: right.
1: And they're perfect for me, and Nike made those for me.
0: Right.
1: So I need to buy them.
0: And more than likely, they match your outfits because all you do is wear cheetah and
1: thank
0: pink.
1: You.
0: Yeah.
1: Thank you. So, like, why wouldn't I?
0: Right.
1: It would be wrong if I didn't.
0: Right.
1: So, yeah.
0: It's a crime against humanity if I don't buy the cheetah print shoes or the pink shoes.
1: Tyler's like, don't you already have those? I'm like,
0: The answer's yes, but
1: they're just a little bit of a different shade of pink. And the leopard is a different part of the shoe.
0: I can see where your fiance Tyler's coming from. I can just imagine, just be like, wait, you bought those shoes like 6 times already.
1: Yeah. And I'm rich in shoes.
0: Yay. I can't imagine what your shoe closet looks like. Text in 82474. Call us 812-491-9468. What is an activity that you do that makes you feel rich? It's Hot 96.

0: So, Clay, my life lately has been college softball.
1: Oh, okay. That's going on right now. It's Clay and McKenzie here in the Hot 96 Morning Show. What has you so ingrained in college softball?
0: Absolutely. So I played softball my entire life, so it's also just fun to watch it at a very high level. These girls are powerhouses. They are athletes. It is amazing. And I really feel like women's sports is finally getting the spotlight that it has always deserved.
1: Mm-hmm.
0: But we have a local celebrity that everyone should know about.
1: Who?
0: Her name is Jackie Liss, okay? She is a senior on the Texas Tech softball team. She previously played at Southern Illinois University in Carbondale.
1: Okay.
0: But she played there for 3 years, and then she got an NIL contract. Yes, queen, make that money. To play Texas Tech softball with some of the biggest names in college softball right now.
1: Of all the years to do that.
0: I think that's right.
1: Cashing in on the best year to be there.
0: I love it for her. So she plays with Nigerie Kennedy. So Nigerie Kennedy has gotten a golden ticket to the Athletes Unlimited Softball League, which is essentially pro softball.
1: Yes, we talked about that.
0: Yes, so just like Major League Baseball, there is now professional softball. So
1: where's Jackie from?
0: Jackie's from Newburgh.
1: Okay, that's why she's so local.
0: Yes, and so I know Jackie through my brother. My brother is dating Jackie's sister.
1: Wow, keep it in the family.
0: I know, that's right. And they've been dating for like 4 or 5 years, so fingers crossed. We have an engagement on the way, and Jackie will be like basically a sister-in-law-ish to me. But I got to go. Remember when I flew out to Arizona?
1: Yeah.
0: A couple of months ago. I watched Jackie play.
1: Okay.
0: Yes, and they won. And I can't remember if she hit a home run, but she hits a lot of home runs.
1: Oh.
0: Love that for her. But anyway, they are in the College Softball World Series, and fingers crossed they make the championship. It's just so fun to watch. Like I said, it's so competitive. And to have someone locally, and I don't know if you knew this too, her family owns like a baseball softball training school.
1: That's why she's so good.
0: Yes.
1: Okay.
0: She's incredible. Yeah. She's literally been doing it her entire life. But I bet there are a lot of local families that know the Liss family because they've had their kids grow up through the softball, baseball, like training academy. So
1: there you go.
0: I'm stoked.
1: We definitely got to be watching out for Texas Tech here.
0: That's right.
1: I would say that's probably the only team I'd be rooting for at this moment because I really don't know anybody else.
0: No, exactly. That's like there's other teams involved that are closer to us geographically. But like when you know someone and someone from your community is literally like I'm watching her on ESPN. I'm like, what is
1: crazy?
0: Life? It's like Jackie Young, Jackie Liss, Lily King. Like, look at all of these women out there on ESPN that we're watching from our TVs, and they're from the Evansville region. So cool.
1: You love it. All right. Well, we're definitely going to keep an eye out for Texas Tech.
0: That's right.
1: And some softball.
0: We're
1: and
0: rooting for you, Jackie.
1: We'll come back in with some updates from McKenzie here as we continue on. I'll be watching. We definitely know that McKenzie will be watching.
0: I will be watching.
1: So good luck to Jackie Liss at Texas Tech. We'll see what happens. It's Hot 96.

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0: Sometimes to pass the time, you have to have a completely stupid app on your phone.
1: Mm.
0: And I'll tell you what I've been getting involved with lately. It's Clay and McKenzie here in the Hot 96 Morning Show. McKenzie, back in the day before texting was invented, before people emailed.
1: Wow.
0: Before, you know, we sent stuff through the mail, people were sending messages with birds. Okay?
1: Yep. I'm following you.
0: Following me?
1: Yep.
0: All right.
1: I just didn't think that's where that
0: pigeons
1: was going.
0: Pigeons and whatnot.
1: Okay.
0: Carrier pigeons.
1: Yeah.
0: So that doesn't happen anymore.
1: Correct.
0: But a friend of mine sent me an app that I'm obsessed with now.
1: Okay.
0: And the app is basically text messaging.
1: Okay.
0: But here's the kick. This is so stupid what you say it out loud. The kick is that you don't get that message until the fake bird delivers it to the person you're sending.
1: My gosh.
0: So wherever they are in the world, they have different birds that have different speeds. And so you can send your message. I've got a buddy that's in Virginia right now.
1: Okay.
0: And so you can pick out different kinds of birds. Let's say I picked an eagle.
1: Ooh.
0: It'll show you it like top speed is like 40 or 50 miles an hour.
1: Super fast.
0: Right. So by the time it takes for a 50 mile per hour bird to go to Virginia is how long it takes for you to send that message.
1: Okay.
0: Even though I could literally text him.
1: You could, yeah.
0: But it's so funny because it shows you a map of the bird traveling. If it were
1: so
0: a real
1: bird. You see the bird.
0: Yes.
1: You're like, yeah.
0: I've also got a friend that lives just outside of Atlanta. And here's my bird flying in Tennessee right now, sending him a message.
1: Your bird is flying.
0: I could literally text him right now and it will be there quicker than that bird will get there.
1: Yeah.
0: But I've now got several friends doing this exact thing and we're just obsessed.
1: Okay.
0: It is the dumbest thing.
1: Yeah, I guess, like, what do your messages say? Because they can't be time sensitive, obviously.
0: No. I mean,
1: like, are they dumb messages also?
0: Get into the mind of a boy right now, McKenzie.
1: Ooh, let me try really hard.
0: We like to pretend.
1: Yeah.
0: In certain things.
1: Fair.
0: Okay, sometimes we like to pretend we're athletes.
1: Sure.
0: Sometimes when we are sending fake birds to deliver a message, we pretend that we're in the army and we're letting them know rebels are advancing. And bring beer.
1: You're LARPing.
0: We basically are.
1: You are.
0: This is the dumbest app I've ever used, but it is so much fun.
1: And you're LARPing.
0: I'm not going to stop.
1: Okay.
0: And I know you have an app on your phone that is probably just as dumb.
1: It's silly. Yeah. So unfortunately, I don't have a lot of time twiddle my thumbs. I don't have birds. But the one app that's probably the most like a game that I have on my phone is that game Heads Up, where you like hold the phone on the top of your head and people basically do like a charade situation to get you to say it, and you like either flip it up or flip it down.
0: Okay.
1: But it records the people doing it.
0: I've done this
1: That's
0: before.
1: The fun part, because then you watch it back and you see someone like up in the camera like doing these crazy things, and then you get to rewatch it. So
0: that is fun.
1: I pull that one out like random time, like probably twice a year. Because I'm like, oh, we're all bored. We're at the bar and we're bored, or like we're waiting on something and we're bored. Let's play Heads Up.
0: Right now, well, getting back to...
1: Yeah, it's not the bird game.
0: Getting back to the birds. It's not a game. We're just, we're talking to each other.
1: Okay.
0: We would never play games like that.
1: No.
0: So there's different birds. You can use like a house sparrow. You can use an owl, an eagle. I have somebody that is on the north side of Evansville sending me a snail. And that goes about 1 mile per hour.
1: Oh.
0: He sent that snail to me at 6 a.m.
1: Okay.
0: It won't get to me until 2 p.m.
1: Okay.
0: Even though he's on the
1: little
0: north side
1: snail.
0: Of
1: Yeah.
0: It's a stupid game, but it's so fun.
1: It's something.
0: Text in 82474, call 812-491-9468. Please relate with me. Do you have any dumb apps on your phone that you know they're dumb, but they're so...
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After a chilly start, generous sunshine today. Less breezy, low humidity, highs at 84. Just mainly cirrus clouds today. Clear, cool tonight, lows have dipped to 60. Mostly sunny on Thursday, a few high-level clouds throughout the day, highs at 86. Mainly clear Thursday night, lows have dipped to 64. Friday, sunny and warm, highs up to 86. Next chance for a few thunderstorms will be Saturday afternoon with highs in the upper 80s. I'm 14 First Alert, meteorologist Byron Douglas on...

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2: A beautiful Wednesday ahead of us today. Thank you so much for listening in. It's Clay here. And a lot of primary elections last night in several states. One that everybody, I think, was paying attention to a little bit at least was for the mayor of Los Angeles. And as of 1 a.m. Eastern time, incumbent Mayor Karen Bass was in front of the whole voting process. 136,000 votes, while Spencer Pratt, who everybody was watching, was second with 111,000 votes, 47.3% of the vote counted. And you might remember Spencer Pratt from some reality shows from the past, but doesn't look like he's going to be mayor of Los Angeles this go around. Meanwhile, Amazon Prime Day is almost here. The massive sales event set for June 23rd through the 26th. It's a little earlier than usual, as the company usually holds Prime Day in July. And Amazon said that this year, groceries and household items will be a big focus for savings. And the retail giant will share more details closer to the sale. There you go. Looking forward to that. Probably got to buy stuff that you are like, eh, should I buy it? Maybe, maybe not. But it's on sale. Finally, downtown Evansville's recently installed public restroom now temporarily out of service after a person became trapped inside. And the incident happened on Monday when a person entered the Portland Loo downtown and was unable to get out. And city officials say the person was stuck inside due to a malfunctioning lock. And that person was stuck inside for about 30 minutes before the situation was resolved. 30 minutes? That's nothing for a dad. They're in there for like 45 minutes to an hour. What are they doing? We don't know, but it's quiet time in there. Those are the three things you need to know to start your Wednesday. It's Hot 96.

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1: We've got Gil writing into us on our Facebook messages, and Gil's got a dilemma we need to fix immediately, Mackenzie.
2: Oh, what's the dilemma?
1: We might have a crazy ex on our hands.
2: Oh, boy.
1: Yeah. Here you go. Listen to this. So, Gil writes, a few years ago, I got out of a relationship that was nothing short of toxic. Now, those toxins appear to be spawning. Over the last 2 months, I've gotten calls, emails, and DMs from 6 other exes as far back as 15 years ago.
2: What?
1: They're telling me that this specific ex has been reaching out to them, trying to dig up dirt and stir the pot. Mm. And I've tried to laugh it off. I've tried ignoring it. I've even tried blocking it. But I'd be lying if I said it wasn't starting to really bother me.
2: No, fair.
1: Especially since the vast majority of what I'm being told is flat out lies.
2: Mm-hmm.
1: So I know that taking the high road is what I should do, but at what point am I finally supposed to defend myself?
2: Oh, gosh.
1: Crazy exes. Uh-oh.
2: Yeah, this hits home a little bit too close for me.
1: Uh-oh.
2: I had only one relationship in my adult life that ended pretty poorly, and it was kind of this situation, not to the extent of reaching out to my other exes, thankfully, which nice. I don't have many, and definitely not any from like 15 years ago. Like, you know,
1: right.
2: I maybe dated guys in high school, but like,
1: right.
2: that doesn't really count.
1: We're gonna go
2: in
1: that
2: my
1: low.
2: yeah, it was nothing important. So it was weird because he was trying to reach out to me though after I was like, hey, we're done, through every channel possible.
1: Yikes.
2: Literally email, Clay.
1: Sending pigeons?
2: He did not okay. send pigeons, but he texted me, like called me off of different numbers, messages me on different social media platforms from different accounts, and then got to the point of emailing me. And I was like,
1: wow.
2: Whoa. Like, I said we're done. Like, leave me alone.
1: Right.
2: You know, I'm trying to do this in the best way possible. So, like, I do resonate with this. And I hate that this ex is even trying to go to the extent of, like, essentially smearing their name, like, even more, like, trying actively
1: living
2: to dig
1: free.
2: Up bad things. Yeah, weird. So, I mean, you have to block it out as much as you can. You do have to, like, try to take the high road. But I wouldn't be against, like, taking legal action if it gets too far.
1: I mean, it's
2: if it gets
1: to
2: too far, because that kind of stuff is scary, and that's not okay in this day and age, because people do have so much access to you.
1: Yeah.
2: You know what I mean? Like, within fingertips, having access to you to the point of reaching out to your exes and then trying to get to you somehow. I would be careful.
1: Yeah, I know you're probably thinking, well, most of it's lies. I don't need to worry about it. And I would say worry about it if they're actually starting to message you now.
2: Yeah.
1: I mean, you know, people can say whatever they want about another person.
2: For sure.
1: And, you know, it's like telephone game. You know, eventually it starts to smear and, you know, blur the lines of what was actually being said.
2: Yeah.
1: I think eventually this person might be tired from just going around and looking for their exes. So maybe you can outlast it. And if not, then you might have to just start blocking every ex you have.
2: Yeah, honestly.
1: I mean,
2: if they're in the past, right? Then they're in the past.
1: Right. And what sucks is, you know, no matter where you go in the tri-state, it is a small town.
2: Yeah.
1: That's the part that sucks. But
2: that is true.
1: If you have any advice for Gil here, you can call us, 812-491-9468. You can also text in 82474. Or if maybe you've been through this, you know exactly what to do. Give us a call. Give us a text. What should Gil do? It's Hot 96.

0: Are baby showers for women only? It's Clayton McKenzie here in the Hot 96 Morning Show. I'm trying to figure that out because, one, I'm having a baby in September.
1: Correct.
0: And two, we are trying to put down a list of people that are going to be invited to this baby shower. But all I've ever known on the man side of it is that women go to this.
1: For sure. Yeah.
0: But I don't know if men go to this.
1: I'd say, like, historically, bridal showers, baby showers have been around the bride or the mother.
0: Right.
1: So it is a lot of girls.
0: Yes.
1: But I feel like a more modern approach that's happening now is like a couple's shower.
0: Right.
1: Because you're both the parents.
0: Right.
1: And a lot of times I feel like the husband or the father or the partner, whatever, is like included in some way. Like they come to like open the gifts and say thank you.
0: Right.
1: Type thing. But either way.
0: I know that if it's going to be just women only,
1: mm-hmm.
0: then the guys usually have what they call a diaper party.
1: I've seen that.
0: They get the boys together, they get some beers, and the only way that they can join in with the future dad is if they have diapers to bring.
1: Right, because what are you going to use when you have a baby?
0: Diapers.
1: Absolutely.
0: Tons of diapers.
1: Yes.
0: So I might have that.
1: Cool.
0: Right, but I do plan on being at this baby shower because, you know.
1: It's also your baby.
0: Yeah, I want to be part of it. I want to be part of this baby's life.
1: I mean, you went halfsies, so like yeah, exactly. you deserve to be there. Yeah.
0: Yes, yes. Going to share my last name. But I think historically it's been women, but I could be wrong. I don't know how any other baby showers have gone down. I've never been to a baby shower personally.
1: Yeah.
0: Never been invited. That's your fault, not mine. But I'm trying to figure out, like, if guys do go to this, what do? They just, like, stick around and... I really don't know. What do you do at a baby shower?
1: Yeah.
0: Honestly. If you have ever been to a baby shower, you're a guy, text in 82474 and let me know what you did. Maybe it was your baby's baby shower,
1: sure.
0: or maybe you were just invited just because, but are they meant for women only, or am I missing something? Call us 812-491-9468. Text in 82474, Top 96.

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1: The key to tricking everybody at a zoo thinking that you know what you're talking about is fairly simple. All you got to do is dress in some cargo shorts, maybe a pair of boots, and put on a cowboy hat, maybe put on an accent, and once you start talking about animals, people are going to think you work at the zoo. That's exactly what happened with this guy. It looks like they might be at the Australia Zoo. He throws on an accent. He's wearing his cowboy hat, his cargo shorts, his boots, talking about a kangaroo, and then he has a group of people come up to him, listening to him talk about this kangaroo.

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6: But that's so easy to do because Holiday World is fun, and it's about to get super warm, so you might as well go use them right now.
5: Absolutely. 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You're going to Holiday World. So I've got four items listed. Three items really are in my wife's car. One item is not, and one of them is definitely not a lawnmower in the background. That is someone else's.
6: Yep. You know how it is. Summertime, we gotta keep the lawn crisp over here.
5: You know, the earlier the better. So, four items down. Three items are in her car. One is not. Tell us the item that is not to win. What do we got on the list today, Mackenzie?
6: So today we have a plastic spoon, a phone case, crackers, or gum.
5: 812-491-9468. Call that number and tell us what is not in Katie's car. And if you're the first person to guess correctly, you're going to Holiday World. It's Hot 96.

0: 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Here's what's not in Katie's car. 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
1: For the Holiday World and Splash and Safari Blitz tickets, once again, the items are a plastic spoon, a phone case, crackers, and gum. Hot 96, what is not in Katie's car?
2: I'm going to say crackers.
3: A plastic spoon. Sorry, is it a phone case? Gum.
1: That's correct.
3: Oh my gosh. Yes.
1: Yeah. What's your name?
3: Becky.
1: All right, Becky. Well, you just got yourself some Holiday World Blitz tickets. You better go to Holiday World before the end of June.
3: Oh, absolutely. My kids are going to be so excited.
1: Oh, we're excited for you, Becky. All right. Well, we'll hook you up. You just let us know the station that's made you a winner.
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0: cooking it up. Loving, I'm living, so we turning up. Yeah, we turning it up.
1: Just a warning, you never know what they'll say next. Clay and Mackenzie in the morning.

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2: After a chilly start, generous sunshine today. Less breezy, low humidity, highs at 84, just mainly cirrus clouds today. Clear, cool tonight, lows will dip to 60. Mostly sunny on Thursday, a few high-level clouds throughout the day, highs at 86. Mainly clear Thursday night, lows will dip to 64. Friday, sunny and warm, highs up to 86. Next chance for a few thunderstorms will be Saturday afternoon with highs in the upper 80s. I'm 14 First Alert meteorologist Byron Douglas on High 96.

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2: A beautiful Wednesday ahead of us today. Thank you so much for listening in. It's Clay here. And a lot of primary elections last night in several states. One that everybody, I think, was paying attention to a little bit at least was for the mayor of Los Angeles. And as of 1 a.m. Eastern time, incumbent Mayor Karen Bass was in front of the whole voting process. 136,000 votes, while Spencer Pratt, who everybody was watching, was second with 111,000 votes, 47.3% of the vote counted. And you might remember Spencer Pratt from some reality shows from the past, but doesn't look like he's going to be mayor of Los Angeles this go around. Meanwhile, Amazon Prime Day is almost here. The massive sales event set for June 23rd through the 26th. It's a little earlier than usual, as the company usually holds Prime Day in July. And Amazon said that this year, groceries and household items will be a big focus for savings. And the retail giant will share more details closer to the sale. There you go. Looking forward to that. Probably got to buy stuff that you are like, eh, should I buy it? Maybe, maybe not. But it's on sale. Finally, downtown Evansville's recently installed public restroom now temporarily out of service after a person became trapped inside. And the incident happened on Monday when a person entered the Portland Loo downtown and was unable to get out. And city officials say the person was stuck inside due to a malfunctioning lock. And that person was stuck inside for about 30 minutes before the situation was resolved. 30 minutes? That's nothing for a dad. You're in there for like 45 minutes to an hour. What are they doing? We don't know, but it's quiet time in there. Those are the three things you need to know to start your Wednesday. It's Hot 96.

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1: We've got Burnett Park Aquatic Center passes right now for somebody that can name this noise. We're on day 8, so it's a little tough right now, but I've been given hints. The first hint was that it's not a toy. The second hint was it's an animal. So we're cracking down. What could this animal be? Let's listen in. I'll play it for you, and then I'll tell you what to do next. Listen very closely. We're going to take 3 calls now, and if we don't get this in 3 calls, we move this to tomorrow. 812-491-9468 is the number to call. I'll play it again one more time. Listen up. Can you name that noise? It's Hot 96.

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1: No, it is not a goose, but that's a good try.
2: Is it a sheep?
1: Okay, three calls and that is it. So now we move it to the next day. Looks like we might need another hint. But you know what? I feel like we're getting close, so I'll hold off on the hint just yet. But we'll keep the original two. All right? I'll play it for you again, and then I'll tell you what to do next. Listen closely. All right. Remember that the hints are it's not a toy, it's an animal. And then we'll play again tomorrow morning, 8:25 on Hot 96.

0: Since it is summer now, we are thinking of, you know, some things to do in the summer that you maybe don't have to break the bank to do.
1: Oh, I like it.
0: It's Clay McKenzie here in the Hot 96 Morning Show, and there's a lot of things to do around the tri-state that you really don't have to spend too much money on.
1: Absolutely.
0: One thing I know for sure that you don't have to spend too much money on, just maybe a little bit, is Friday After 5 in Owensboro.
1: Love that. Yes.
0: It's always great, and it's every Friday in Owensboro. I mean, you really don't even have to spend anything.
1: Yeah.
0: Honestly, you can just go down there, enjoy the nighttime on the riverfront.
1: Mm-hmm.
0: It's beautiful down there in Owensboro. You can listen to music. And if you do end up getting a little hungry or thirsty, you know, they do have all of that down there just in case. But it's free to walk in.
1: Yeah, you and check it all out.
0: Enjoy yourself.
1: Same thing with First Fridays in Haney's Corner. But
0: true.
1: That's not every Friday. That's the first Friday of every month.
0: True.
1: But that's always both
0: a great
1: of those.
0: Time,
1: yeah,
0: too.
1: Yeah.
0: And Haney's Corner is so nice. It's just so nice to walk through.
1: And I love that, like, both events, you 9 times out of 10 will be supporting, like, a local business if you do buy something in that area.
0: True.
1: So, great way to give back to the community.
0: True. One thing that I really like to do, and I've started doing this myself, and it is totally free. I like to put up a projector in my backyard.
1: Fun.
0: And just watch some sports if there's anything going on, or maybe even like a little movie. I feel like I'm in a drive-in.
1: Right.
0: It's the best. And, you know, sometimes I'll invite friends over and like we all just chill outside, like have a bonfire and watch a movie or
1: love
0: sports.
1: It.
0: Like, it's great.
1: Love it.
0: Something cheap. What about you? Anything that you can think of?
1: Oh my gosh. I mean, I feel like everybody is just so much more apt to like get out and about and do things because it's summertime and we're not kept in our houses because it's freezing cold or the
0: yes.
1: weather is insane. So yeah, I mean, anything to be outside, like going to local events, like farmers markets or
0: yeah.
1: A lot of festivals happen in the summer. And I love that like Hype Hop, we're involved with a lot of festivals. So being able to meet people where they're at, because everybody like
0: mm-hmm.
1: congregates, you know, for these festivals or these events that only happen certain times of year. So I think that's what I look forward to most in the summer.
0: Yeah, we're talking about super cheap things that you can do in the summer that you don't have to break the bank on. I mean, everybody does love to go to a beach here and there. I would say most
1: Absolutely.
0: People like to go to a beach and chill out.
1: Yes.
0: We do have beaches in the tri-state, Mackenzie.
1: Do we?
0: We do have great beaches.
1: Okay.
0: Scales Lake has a great beach.
1: I do love Scales Lake. Many memories there.
0: Don't have to break the bank to go to Scales Lake.
1: Yep.
0: We also have different pools around the tri-state. I mean, Burdette Park being one of them.
1: Of course.
0: You don't have to break the bank to go to that pool. You just pay a little bit to get in and then boom. You
1: yeah.
0: get to enjoy a huge swimming pool as long as you want.
1: Yeah, sign me up.
0: I mean, we are giving away passes to Burdette Park, too.
1: That's
0: so
1: right.
0: It could be even cheaper if you win them. So we'll get to that later. But text in 82474. You can also call 812-491-9468. What are some fun summer activities that you can do without breaking the bank? 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
1: The key to tricking everybody at a zoo thinking that you know what you're talking about is fairly simple. All you got to do is dress in some cargo shorts, maybe a pair of boots, and put on a cowboy hat, maybe put on an accent, and once you start talking about animals, people are going to think you work at the zoo. That's exactly what happened with this guy. It looks like they might be at the Australia Zoo. He throws on an accent. He's wearing his cowboy hat, his cargo shorts, his boots, talking about a kangaroo. And then he has a group of people come up to him, listening to him talk about this kangaroo as if he knows what he's talking about, as if he works at the zoo. He apparently does not. It's a nice little prank, though. But who am I to say he doesn't? He looks like he dresses for the job very well. I think he knows what he's talking about. 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It's Hot 96.

Harry Styles here on Hot 96. Clay here. Thank you so much for listening in today. High of 84 here in Evansville, and it's already 66 degrees. You know what? It's just days like this that you just hope for. It's a perfect day, or at least it's going to be. Make it a perfect day. It's Hot 96.

0: and half of them, for some reason, end up in the laundry, and then that half ends up in the underwear that I wear.
1: Oh.
0: It's always just long hairs. Like, what's tickling me on the top of my leg? And I pull out 6 feet long hairs.

play here on Hot 96. You can find us this Friday at Burdette Park's Aquatic Center. We are going to be out at the pool every Friday for the rest of the summer, and you don't want to miss out. But if you'd like to get some easy access to Burdette Park's Aquatic Center, you can be caller 9 right now. I've got two passes to get in. 812-491-9468. Give us a call. If you're caller 9, I'll hook you up. Hot 96.

Clay here on Hot 96. I think all soccer fans know the name Pelé, very famous player. And back in 1958 in the World Cup final between Brazil and Sweden, he wore a shirt, as they all did. But that shirt is now going on the auction block. And experts are predicting a final sales price of around $6 million. It's a very pricey shirt right there. It's Hot 96.

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If you've got the Hot 96 app, you know the deal. 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

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That is going to be it for me today. But Sarah Pepper's coming up next. Don't go anywhere. And she'll have the 2K Cafe at noon. So we've got more giveaways tomorrow. We've got some Holiday World tickets. And, of course, we have those Burnett Park Aquatic Center passes for you. You can win them starting tomorrow morning on the Hot 96 Morning Show.

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Thanks for being here on Hot 96. My name is Sarah Pepper. I appreciate you spending your Wednesday with me. Got a keyword for you with Sterling United Federal Credit Union. Got a good try to get you paid while you're at work today. Because you're underpaid. I'm going to try to give you that raise you want. Hot 96.

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0: It's always just long hairs. 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

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Again, it's rescue, R-E-S-C-U-E. 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I don't mean to be that person, but honestly, beautiful weather. And also, I'm going to be this person. I looked at my lawn.

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So apparently on the Lloyd Expressway, on the east side of Evansville, starting here in the next couple of weeks, depending on the weather, they are going to be, you can't cross over the Lloyd going north-south at Burkhart. You can only go east-west, and you can't turn left. I know. I know. It's at I-6.

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top on a Sadie's low. 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

Apparently, George Lucas is now a Gen Z favorite. Somehow George Lucas is now a sex symbol for Gen Z at 82 years of age.

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6: Happily Ever After begins with a little...

got your Holiday World and Splash Safari tickets tomorrow morning at 7:40. Holiday in the Skies is back June 20th through August 3rd. Win your way in starting tomorrow morning. I was just talking about how George Lucas, Sarah Pepper here, by the way, that George Lucas is now a sex symbol for Gen Z. 82 years old. And this conversation has happened so many times in my life, and the age gap fluctuates so much. What is a reasonable amount under or over your age that you're willing to date? The rule used to be 7. That has been thrown out the window. Are you in a relationship with a giant age gap? What is it? Text me at 82474.

0: years. That is the largest age gap right now for people texting in at 82474 for their dating right now. Sarah Pepper, you're on Hot 96. If it makes you happy, it makes you happy. Justin Bieber.
1: For all the times that you rain on my parade, and all the clubs you get in using my name. You think you broke my heart, oh girl, for goodness sake.

0: leave it. And half of them, for some reason, end up in the laundry, and then that half ends up in the underwear that I wear.
1: Oh.
0: It's always just long hairs. 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And I pull out 6 feet long hairs.
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next. He's got your free ride of five. He's going to get you home. His Lloyd Expressway is a dumpster fire, but you know what's not? Tyler Fox. He is a little ray of sunshine. He's going to let you smile through all that traffic, all those road cones and road closures we just can't understand.

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Pitbull, Lil Jon, and the Jump Smokers on the Hit Music Channel, Hot 96. Just after 2 on Tyler Fox, open up the Hot 96 app, click on the Cash App, enter the keyword RESCUE, R-E-S-C-U-E, for $25 right now.

0: of them, for some reason, end up in the laundry, and then that half ends up in the underwear that I wear.
1: Oh.
0: It's always just long hairs. Like, what's tickling me on the top of my leg? And I pull out 6 feet long hairs.
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64, sunshine, and 85 this afternoon, 59 overnight, 84 with clouds tomorrow. Hot 96, keeping this hot streak moving till 242 with Justin Bieber.

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I'm Tyler Fox. What's not in Katie's car tomorrow morning? 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

0: of them, for some reason, end up in the laundry, and then that half ends up in the underwear that I wear.
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I'm Tyler Fox. 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

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Good afternoon, Tyler Fox in control. Wake up playing McKenzie in the morning tomorrow, right around 7:40. 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

I've got Joe Bros and Sienna Spiro on the way during the free ride at 5. 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

0: 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And half of them, for some reason, end up in the laundry, and then that half ends up in the underwear that I wear.
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I've got Lady Gaga and Justin Bieber coming up with a little side of Dochi on the way. 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

That's Justin Bieber and Speed Demon on the Hit Music Channel Hot 96 from Swag. 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

0: and half of them, for some reason, end up in the laundry, and then that half ends up in the underwear that I wear.
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0: It's always just long hairs. 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And I pull out 6 feet long hairs.
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